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staging update. Police are not on scene, but the drone's hovering. Nothing further.

River Avenue between Altoona Street and Mita End. 61-year-old female, trouble breathing, fire ground, A out of 2, engine 23, medic 23 response. 3065 Kerber Avenue, 61-year-old female, trouble breathing, asthmatic, fire ground A2.

responded with O'Malley and Scarborough Street. Fire got his name. Caller states someone is burning items in a barrel not far from the building in Wickham Alley. Engine 21, Wickham Alley and Scarborough Street. Fire got his name. Caller states somebody is burning items in a barrel not far from a building on Wickham Alley.

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0: paramedic 32 respond. 1661 Poland Avenue, King Delaney Street, Pitts Avenue. A 5-week-old male, abnormal breathing after being given medicine. Firebrand A Adam 2, engine 20, medic 32 respond. 1661 Poland Avenue. 5-week-old male, abnormal breathing after being given medicine. 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

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Believe police may have finally found the victim at 1707 Casey Drive. We'll verify it's safe.

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Female assaulted. Police on scene.

44 Eyeless Avenue, between West Liberty Street and Talbert Street. 46-year-old female, Justine. Fire ground A out of 2. Engine 24, medic 24, respond 1644 Eyeless Avenue. 46-year-old female, chest pain, cardiac history, fire ground A2.

3-5928 Rhode Island Avenue, between Violetta Lane and Yorktown Road. Her female assaulted. Fire ground, the Adam 2 engineer respond. 5928 Rhode Island Avenue. With police, her female assaulted. Suspect on scene with a knife. Clear on your staging.

Baker Street and Plymouth Avenue. 76-year-old male. We also have a 50-year-old male. So possibly 65-year-old male on a fall, fire grounding out of 2-inch knee. Correction engine 34, medic 19, respond Ludlow Garage, 342 Ludlow Avenue. Elderly male in a fall on the stairs, an arm and head injury. Staff will direct you.

30 Main Street, the Second National Bank. On these days and these nights, I have a Adam 2. A male, possibly injured from a fall. No further. 3830 Main Street, 2nd at National Bank, firecraft is A-Adam 2. A male, possibly injured from a fall, firecraft A-2.

38, medic 2 respond, 5269, Vivian, please, off of Vassar Court, 69-year-old female, fainting episode, unconscious, fire ground, gas 2, edge of 38, medic 2 respond, 5269, Vivian, please, 69-year-old female, fainting episode, still unconscious, fire ground, E2.

0: activate.
1: 10 minutes staging of the police have units on scene. They were moving in. We'll see if they have an update.

Sir 35, District 3, respond 3645, channel at port number 6. Off of Park Crest, fire ground is David 2. Caller states the smoke alarm is sounding in apartment number 6. Engine 35, Sir 35, District 3, 3645, channel at port number 6, fire ground to David 2. Caller states the smoke alarm is sounding in apartment 6.

Center, Brownie Adams 2, Truck 3 Respond, Bay Horse Cafe, 625 Main Street, request of police, scene is safe, a tasing, fire ground, B2.

0: Okay, Trump. Let's hear it sound, though.
1: Truck 35 on scene, three-story brick, apartment building. Truck 35 will have command, nothing showing.

7, fire credit day Adam 2, 67-year-old male. Change of mental status. Engine 23, medic 23, 1601 Madison Road. Number 301, San Marco Apartments, fire craft A2, 67-year-old male, altered mental status. Fire craft is A2.

to East 6th Street and Main Street. 65-year-old male, unconscious, on coach 1524. Fire grounding out of 2, engine 3, medic 3, response. On Main Street, at East 6th Street. 65-year-old male, unconscious, on the metro. Coach 1524, fire ground 82.

Avenue, Firehead, Adams 2. Female, 39, trouble breathing, back pain. Engine 14, Medic 12, West Court, Central Avenue, Firehead, A2. 39-year-old female, back pain, trouble breathing.

0: 29 respond to East Liberty Street, Walnut Street. 65-year-old male, unconscious on the metro. Fire grounding out of 2. Engine 5, medic 29, respond to East Liberty Street and Walnut Street on Liberty. 65-year-old male, unconscious on the metro. Fire ground E2.
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0: very clear.
1: Medic 29, Airless 34, respond to police, 1830 Freeman Avenue, Unit 3, between Colbert Avenue and York Street. 9-year-old female, possible cardiac arrest, fire ground A, Adam 2, Engine 29, Medic 29, ALS 34, respond with police, 1830 Freeman Avenue, Unit 3. 9-year-old female, possible cardiac arrest. Police are dispatched, fire ground A2.

Cove Avenue, Beachwood Home, number 227. Off of Lavinia and Beach Lane, fire at A2. 73-year-old female. Possible UTI, possible sepsis. She is congested, trouble breathing. Trip 23, medic 46. 2140 Cove Avenue, Beachwood Home, number 227. Fire at A2. 73-year-old female. UTI, possible sepsis. Congested, trouble breathing. Fire at A2.

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1: Medic 46 is showing on scene.
0: Medic 23, that's clear.

Rosemont, 12th State Street in Rosemont, 32-year-old male, trouble breathing. Fire ground out of 2, engine 24, medic 24, respond on West 8th Street, off of Rosemont, at the bus stop in front of Pinecrest, 32-year-old male, trouble breathing, asthmatic, fire ground 82.

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32 near Andy's Cafe, 7201 Ryan Street, off of West 72nd, West 73rd. Firemen is Adam 2. Callers talking about his girlfriend who is stabbed. She sold her soul to the devil. Apparently having a mental break. He's been using marijuana and drinking. Starting to become belligerent. Police have a run. They're not dispatched. Engine 2, Edic 9, ALS 32, 7201 Lyon Street, Andy's Cafe. Fireground is A. Adam 2. Patient having a psychiatric emergency. He is talking about his girlfriend being stabbed several years ago. He's becoming belligerent, has used marijuana and drinking. Fireground is A. Adam 2. Police have a run. They're not dispatched. Engine 2 clear on staging. Police are advised.

calls respond with police. Front of Reef Valley View Apartments, 1990 West and Northern Boulevard, between Baltimore Avenue and Sutter Avenue. A multi-vehicle accident involving a white truck and a black sedan. Fire round A out of 3, engine 12 respond with police. Reef Valley View Apartments, 1990 West and Northern Boulevard. Multi-vehicle accident. Be on the boulevard, one vehicle in each lane.

Lawndale North, wants the kitchen loading dock. Police are on scene requesting you for a prisoner that was refused at the jail, having chest pain. Engine 3, medic 31,000, Sycamore Jail North, on the East Court and East Central Parkway, firing out A-Adam 2. This is a police request for a prisoner that was refused at the jail for having chest pain, firing out A-3, A-2.

0: kitchen for you. Are we supposed to respond to the kitchen loading dock or the sally port?
1: We'll try to clarify. It's usually the kitchen loading dock, but we'll make sure that's right where police are. Or at the intake area.

Reavers Spa to Shell, 2967 Gilbert Avenue, St. Peter Street, East Martin Luther King. Request the police on scene. Scene is safe. Check a male, intoxicated. Fire Bradley Adam 2, engine 23, respond to Shell, 2967 Gilbert Avenue. Request the police on scene. Scene is safe. Check a male, intoxicated.

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Fire ground is key, Edward 2. Fire alarm, smoke detector. Engine 24, truck 24, 1686, Gillywood Avenue, number 2. Fire ground, key, Edward 2. Fire alarm, smoke detector.

223 to show 2967 Gilbert Avenue, St. Peter Street, East Martin Luther King. For an intoxicated male, fire ground 8 out of 2. Medic 23 responds to show 2967 Gilbert Avenue. Intoxicated male, fire ground C2.

12, truck 17, respond 1744 Carl Street between Linden Street and Seeker Avenue. Residential smoke detector on the main floor, fire ground CD to 2, engine 12, truck 17, respond 1744 Carl Street. Residential fire alarm, main floor smoke detector, fire ground CD to 2.

16605 Kirkland Drive. Off of Hartsland and Plantation Fire at the Adam 2. 62-year-old male. Injuries from a fall. Engine 51, medic 51, 6605 Kirkland Drive. Fireman A. Adam 2, 62-year-old male, injuries from a fall.

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Medic 51, are you clear on your run?

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1: Give us a EMS run to this address for an injury from a fall. 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

STD from fire ground today out of 2. Pregnant female, seats her water broke. She refused further information. That's 38 Medic 2, 760 Dutch Colony Drive. Fire ground today out of 2.

Missouri, respond 600 East 12th Street between Pendleton Street and Reading Road. A fire alarm, 205 bedroom, zone 45. Fire ground, D. David 2, engine 3, truck 3, respond 600 East 12th Street. A smoke detector, 205 bedroom, zone 45. Fire ground, D. David 2.

Extension 20, Medic 2, 3758 Llewellyn Avenue. Officer Draymond in Elmore, Firefighter A. Adam 2, 35-year-old female, unconscious. Engine 20, Medic 2, 3758, 3758 Llewellyn Avenue, Firefighter A. 2, 35-year-old female, unconscious.

48, Medic 12, respond 1974, Kentucky Avenue, Unit 8, Marines Carlin and Leaper. 15-year-old female seizure, firegrounds A2, engine 20, and Medic 12, 1974, Kentucky Avenue, Unit 8. 15-year-old female seizure, firegrounds A2.

0: mentioned, 14550 Main Street, front federal building off Government D6. Firearm is AM2, 21-year-old female, facial numbness, possible allergic reaction. Mentioned 14550 Main Street, front of federal building, firearm is AM2, 21-year-old female, possible allergic reaction, facial numbness.
1: Engine 5, respond with police, 1514 Elm Street, crossing West 15th and Odeon. Sorry, patient injured in an assault. The police are not yet dispatched, fire grounds A2. Engine 5, clear on station, we'll advise when it's safe, fire grounds A2.

police at their request. 4640-4719 Reading Road. Iron is AM3. Possibly a two-vehicle accident. Two red vehicles involved. Engine 9. Request of police. 4600 block of Reading Road. Fire ground is A3. Appears to be an accident. Possibly two red sedans involved. Fire ground is A3.

0: it looks like the location is coming back as the Redding Road and the ramps to and from westbound over lateral.
1: That's right there.

Engine 35, Medic 35, respond 3251 Glenmore, Unit 2. Perfect Hildreth in Daytona. 59-year-old male, dizzy, fireguns A2. Engine 35, Medic 35, 3251 Glenmore, Unit 2. 59-year-old male, dizzy, fireguns A2.

is a request to mention 14550 Main Street.

Lieutenant Medic 32, respond request event to 940-600 block of Reading Road. Air 562, fire event is Adam 3. Medic 9, Medic 32, respond. Approximately 4600 block of Reading Road, near 562, fire event is Adam 3.

as I mentioned, I'm the third medic, 4600 block of Reading Road. Near the entrance to 562, fire ground is 8 out of 2. Medic 2 respond request of engine 9 is the third medic, 4600 block of Reading Road, near the entrance to West 562, fire ground 8-2.

0: for a still alarm on Firecraft B-Boy 2, 1684 Queen City Avenue, Crescent Harrison, and Lake Front Trail. Call reporting odor of something burning. I believe there may be fire in the wall. Strike engine 21, engine 12, truck 29, truck 17, RAS 35, medic 29. District 2, Air Rescue 14 and SO2, say still alarm on Fireground B-Boy 2, 1684 Queen City Avenue. Call reporting the odor of something burning. Police, fire may be in the wall. Again, Fireground B-Boy 2, RAT 35, please acknowledge.
1: RAT 35, please.
0: RAT 35, okay, thanks.

0: responding on Queen City. The fire in the wall seems to be from incense burning.
1: It might be incense burning in the wall. Most of that patient. We believe fire got his head out of two. Caller stayed from inside the building. Caller heard a loud noise. Now can hear a male yelling for help. Engine 8. Police also have a run. 5500 Lindsay Lane. Caller stayed inside the building. The caller heard a loud noise. Now hears a male yelling for help. Caller will let you in the rear door. Looks like police are dispatched.

0: Everyone's on scene. Two-story. Occupied. Nothing's showing. 21 to be command.
1: 10-21 on scene. Two-story occupied. Nothing's showing. Investigating.

9th Street, White Castle. Off of West North End and Paddock, Fire Ground, East Adam 2. 30-year-old male. States he needs to take his medication. He's got infrared kinetic chest pressure. He calls from the speedway. Engine 2, medic 2, response 7400, 9th Street, White Castle, Fire Ground, East Adam 2. 30-year-old male, seems to need needs to take his medication, diaphoretic, and chest pressure. Calls from the speedway. Fire on the

you dispatch police to this location? 92, okay. What's the nature for police? Patient East Transport to the okay, you're okay there. There's a fire minute.

guys of UC Police, Calhoun Street Garage, 117 Corey Boulevard, Hurst Dennis, and O'Varsity Way. This is to assess a patient. Fireground is A2. Engine 19 at the request of UC Police on scene. Calhoun Street Garage, 117 Corey Boulevard. Fireground is A2.

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Firegrounds 82, Medic 19 with Engine 19, Kettler Stadium, 151 Horry Boulevard. Firegrounds is 82.

wireless sauce, 2872 Boone Signal Avenue, number 3. Level West Tower in Queen City, fire night is Adam 2. 70-year-old male, change mental status, feeling dizzy. Engine 24, medic 24, 2872 Goodell Avenue. Number 3, fire night Adam 2. 70-year-old male, change of mental status, feeling dizzy.

Hey, what kind of

0: 106 more, jail cell, responded to Sally Port. Fire medics say Adam 2 for a prisoner. He was refused at the jail. Unknown medical problem. Engine 3 medic 3 906 more, jail cell. Fire medics say Adam 2 responded to Sally Port for a prisoner. Refused. No information on the illness.
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1: 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We need a police report

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1017, ambulance 17, respond. 972 Elberon Avenue on the first floor. Cross street is Osage and Del Monte. Medical alarm activation for a 70-year-old female with difficulty breathing, asthmatic, background is A2. Engine 17, ambulance 17, 972 Elberon on the first floor. Medical alarm activation, 70-year-old female, difficulty breathing, asthmatic, fire grounds A2.

Medic 12, respond 2955 Sydney Avenue, Queens Rachel Street. 4-year-old female chest pain, fire grounds A2. Entry 12, Medic 12, 2955 Sydney. 4-year-old female chest pain, fire grounds A2.

32, respond to request of truck 19, Edwards 3, 51, Corey Boulevard, Crooks Jefferson, Champions, fireground is A2. Medic 32, at the request of truck 19, Edwards 3, 51, Corey Boulevard, fireground is A2.

19 Medic 46, 4722 Wilmer Court. Off of Beach Rock Circle, firefighter day Adam 2, 70-year-old female, just in abdominal pain. The door is open for you. Engine 18, Medic 46, 4722, Wilmer Court, firefighter day Adam 2, 70-year-old female, just in abdominal pain, trouble breathing. 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

0: going up to the third floor. 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
1: We're clear. 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

engine 23, medic 23, respond 2716 May Street, unit 2, Crescent, June, and Oak, 45-year-old male. Difficulty breathing, fire ground say 2. Engine 23, medic 23, 2716 May Street, unit 2, 45-year-old male. Difficulty breathing, fire ground say 2.

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651-5371, Mahoney Terrace, number 6, level 40. Iron Man AM, 2, 57-year-old female, chest pain, trouble breathing. Exit 51, medic 51, 5371, Mahoney Terrace, apartment 6, Iron Man A2, 57-year-old female, chest pain and trouble breathing.

り振られます。

35 response, 6742 River Road, Crossings Monitor, and Wilkins Shore. 61-year-old male with chest pain, cardiac history, fire grounds A2, engine 50, medic 35, 6742 River Road. 61-year-old male with chest pain, cardiac history, fire grounds A2.

4 California Avenue off of Oakdale in Oberlin. Fire reps say out of two 45-year-old male having chest pain, change of mental status. Engine 2, medic 2, 1304 California Avenue, fire at 82. 45-year-old male having chest pain, change of mental status.

4 Medic 24, respond with police, 2826 All View Circle, hurry to Muddy Creek. 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Fire ground A2, engine 24, Medic 24, 2826 All View Circle, self-harm attempt via cutting, police are dispatched, not yet on scene. 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

Attention 24 Meg 24 police are reporting this is a neck wound, life-threatening injuries. The patient is currently alert and responsive.

everyone's clear.

attention to any response with police domestic assault possible injury. Elmore Street and Beekman Street, firefighters A. Adams 2. Patient Stacy is bleeding after his ex-girlfriend hit him and damaged his car. Attention to any response. Elmore Beekman, firefighter A. Adams 2. Elmore Stacy is bleeding after his ex-girlfriend assaulted him, also damaged his car. Police are dispatched, not on scene.

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1: Edna 24, medic 24. UP has been notified. They'll see you in Shrew 1.

5. They're expecting a response as Route 1, SRU-1. That's clear. Thank you. Engine 12 respond to Alfred and Spring Grove, a 31-year-old male. A reaction to medication. Fire ground A2, engine 12, Alfred and Spring Grove. 31-year-old male. Reaction to medication. Also used marijuana. Having abdominal pain. Fire grounds A2.

people that Zane fired at Adam 2 came in initially as somebody who was knocked out. I'm getting information that it's possibly a head injury from a fall. Police are dispatched, not on scene.

outside, fire at 82. I agree with engine 3. 120 East 8th Street,

Station 3 is clear. We have multiple people that have flagged us down. We're trying to kind of figure out information.

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with Altoona Firefighter Adam 2, 68-year-old female, chest pain and trouble breathing. Engine 23, medic 23, 3065, Cooper Avenue. Firefighter Adam 2, 68-year-old female, chest pain and trouble breathing.

324 Short Vine Street. Project East Hotel. Score A, southern elevator, third floor, one occupant. Fire ground D David 2, truck 19, Air Rescue 9, Hampton Inn. 3024 Short Vine Street. Stuck elevator, third floor, one occupant, fire ground D David 2.

one Ponderosa, Fire Red A2. It's a 9 day old female. She's spitting out bubbles and has a change in mental status. And she's 51, medic 51, 2718 West Westman Road, number 6, Fire Red A2. 9 day old female. Spitting out bubbles, change in mental status, Fire Red.

with police, 120 East Mary Way, Hershey's Joe Dexall. Sorry. Patient possibly injured in an assault. Police are holding the run. Fire ground is A2. Engine 14 with police, 120 East Mary Way. Sorry. Patient possibly injured in an assault. Police are holding the run. Fire ground is A2.

6539 Reading Rubik's section, Stony Brook Firefighters AM 2. The male bleeding after a fall. Engine 27539 Reading Rubik's Firefighters AM 2. The male bleeding after a fall. Firefighters AM 2.

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Engine 20 truck 20, 4771 Chapel Ridge Drive. 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Fire ground is D. David 2.

in here. Big Key Fire got a out of two. A person down, laying on the horn in his vehicle. The description. Star Police as well. Engine 17 on brand. Near Big Key Fire got a out of two. A person down, laying on the horn in his vehicle. The description. Police have a run. They're not dispatched.

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This is Ranch and 2, Truck 2, Medic 2, Ambulance 32 in District 4. So Fumes Run, 1413 Section Road. Perfect Ross and Elm Shade. You're on Fireground E. Edward 2. 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Again, Fireground E. Edward 2.

1998, response 5920, Woodmont Avenue, number 1, South Woodmont and East Woodmont. Fire got day out of 2, 35-year-old male with an ankle injury. Unknown how the injury occurred. Engine 85920, Woodmont Avenue, number 1, fire got A2. 35-year-old male with an ankle injury. Unknown how the injury occurred.

on the 2953 Hull Avenue, crossing Tenforth Avenue. Lift assist for 102-year-old female, fireground A2, engine 35, 2953 Hull Avenue. 102-year-old female, need lift assist, fireground A2.

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on Eaton Park Senior Building, 2610 Park Avenue, across between Howard Taft and Yale. 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

east to the intersection of Rockdale Avenue and Harvey Avenue. Report of a domestic assault with possible injuries. Your fire ground is M2. Engine 32. Respond with police to the intersection of Rockdale Avenue and Harvey Avenue. For a domestic assault with possible injuries, do know that a handgun was mentioned. Please have the run. They have not been dispatched.

0: 32, I see that you've been staging for 10 minutes now. Police have been dispatched out on scene.
1: Engine 32 clear. We're going to get back in service, have police notify us.

Respond 2167 Central Avenue, Perkins Freeman and Kendall. 86-year-old male needing lunch assist. Fire ground is A2. Engine 29-2167 Central Avenue. 86-year-old male needing lunch assist. Fire ground is A2.

Lab, apartment 105. Christian Factor, Atlanta Colonial Drive. 45-year-old female, sickle cell crisis. Your fire gun is down, too. Engine 24, medic 24, respond to 3710 Westmore Drive, apartment 105. 45-year-old female, sick, having a sickle cell crisis and a lot of pain. Your fire gun is down, too.

Charlie Medic 51 responding to Children's Hospital, 5642 Hamilton Avenue, Building A, Adam, Room 15, Cross Streets, Pasadena, and Marvin. A 14-year-old female, blood pressure issues, the fire ground is A2. Engine 51, Medic 51, Children's Hospital, 5642 Hamilton Avenue, Building A, Adam, Room 15. 14-year-old female, blood pressure issues, fire grounds A2.

0: Southwest Evergreen Ridge Drive, Road 309. Pressure was well off the road. 87-year-old female, recent fall. Your fire ground is AM2. Engine 2. Responding will spend retirement at 8000 Evergreen Ridge Drive, Road 309. For an 87-year-old female, recent fall on the ground. No injuries mentioned. Your fire ground is AM2.
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Engine 49, truck 31, 5409 Ward Street. 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
1: Disregarded on the fire ground.
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1: Innocent, he was in traffic for us.
0: That's affirmative. We got an update saying that the caller was having trouble breathing, but also stated that she did not want to press charges. Is there anything going on there? Are you okay?
1: Innocent, we're okay.
0: That's clear.

John. Go ahead and try to get a reset.

engine 24 and ambulance 17, respond 949 Seton Avenue, Murphy's West 8th and St. Lawrence. 35-year-old female with chest pain, fire ground is A2. Engine 24, ambulance 17, 949 Seton Avenue. 35-year-old female, chest pain. Medic 24, I copy AOR, which on that. Ambulance 17 is reported.

Rachel Street and Hoffel Street for accident with injury near Firebound Avenue 3. Engine 34 responds, request a police on scene at the Shell and 29974 Florine Avenue for accident with injury, possible neck change near Firebound Avenue 3.

4 respond to 757 Wells Street, Carlinsville Settler in West 8. A 46-year-old female in a fall outside, fire grounds A2. Truck 24, 757 Wells. 46-year-old female foul outside, fire grounds A2.

79-year-old male, difficulty breathing. You fire hydrant AM 2. Truck 2, medic 9. Respond to 3-2, heart valve port. For a 79-year-old male, difficulty breathing. Your fire ground is AM 2.

4757 Wells Street, proceeds at Settler and West 8, Firegrounds A2, ambulance 17 at the request of truck 24757 Wells Street, Firegrounds A2.

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31 and a medic 46 respond at 4527 Orkney Avenue, Crossroads Brookstone and Harrow. 72-year-old male, difficulty breathing after a fall, fire ground is A2. Engine 31, medic 46, 4527 Orkney Avenue. 72-year-old male, difficulty breathing after a fall, cardiac history, fire ground is A2.

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extra room to turn around out there.

Alabama, 11 Burns Avenue, 423 year old female, sick. Your fire got is AM 2. Engine 2, medic 12, respond 70, East Gabbard Road, apartment 1. 23 year old female, sick. AC 7, feeling lethargic and off-leaf vomiting. Your fire got is AM 2.

Mount Hillcrest, elderly, 1833 Lusanaville, Unit C, Charlie 103, Hirsch, East Lawn, 77-year-old female, sick, mobility issues, firegrounds A2, truck 2, medic 32, Hillcrest, elderly, 1833 Lusanaville, Unit C, Charlie 103, 77-year-old female, mobility issues, firegrounds A2.

engine 34 and medic 12 respond 633 Verbasco Street, crosses Marshall and Duke. 20-year-old female, seizure, firegrounds A2. Engine 34 and medic 12, 633 Verbasco Street. 20-year-old female seizing, firegrounds A2.

was released at 3:30. West 4th Street, apartment 7, crossing of 4th Street and Central Avenue. Fire to consult with possible injuries. Get fire ground down to 2. End of 14, respond to Baltimore at 330 West 4th Street, apartment 7, with police. For domestic assault, injuries, all subjects are still on scene. Calls also stating that the male subject sustained threatened self-harm to himself. Get fire ground down to 2.

Go ahead and grab your cut and sheets, and I'll meet you at the door.

51 respond to Sun Valley Apartments, 5469 Kirby Avenue, Unit 32, Crossings Glenview in West North Bend. 71-year-old female fell in the bathroom. Patient's blocking the door. Fireground is A2. Engine 51, Sun Valley Apartments, 5469 Kirby Avenue, Unit 32. 71-year-old female in a fall in the bathroom. The patient is blocking the door. Fireground is A2.

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request of engine 51, Sun Family Apartments, 5469 Kirby Avenue, Unit 32, Crossing Glenview and West North Bend. 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Medic 51 and the request of engine 51, Sun Valley Apartments, 5469 Kirby, Unit 32, Fireground is A2.

Benedict 24, Mr. Fortin, 1852 Sunset Avenue, apartment 90D or 90, 49-year-old female, traumatic injury, saying she's broke her nose, you probably got a damn too. Engine 24, Benedict 24, responded 1852 Sunset Avenue, apartment 98 or 90, 49-year-old female, saying she's in pain all over, broke her nose from a fall yesterday. But is it a lot of pain now? You've probably got a damn too.

Fuller to Avalon. Seeking for an auto robbery. Assailant struck the caller with the vehicle. Fire ground is A2. Engine 2, Medic 2 with police. On Reading between Northwood and Avalon. Just auto robbery. Assailant struck the complainant with the vehicle while fleeing the scene. Police are dispatched, not yet on scene. Fire ground is A2.

Asbury Retirement Center, 230 West Gophers Road, Room 3102, Cross Street of Evergreen Ridge Drive and Ridgefield Drive. 99-year-old male, recent fall off the couch, unknown injuries, he probably got his animal too. Drug 2, Medic 9, respond to Evergreen Retirement Center at 230 West Gophers Road, Room 3102. 99-year-old male, recent fall off the couch, unknown injuries, he probably got his animal too.

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Attention 38, respond. Dutch Colony and Wind Road. Outdoor fire near the baseball field. Fire ground upon request. Engine 38, Dutch Colony and Winton. Call reporting an outdoor fire near the baseball field. Fire ground upon request.

17, truck 17, respond to 3606 Edwin Avenue, cross street of Fairbanks Avenue. This assist for a bariatric patient. Your fire ground is Z David 2. Engine 37, ambulance 17, truck 17, respond to 3606 Edwin Avenue. 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Mention no injuries. Your fire ground is Z David 2.

Dexter Avenue, crosses Woodburn and Hackberry. Call for a mail down in the yard. Unknown problem. Firegrounds A2. Engine 23-1616 Dexter. Call for a mail down in the yard. Unknown problem. Firegrounds A2.

19, Medic 19, on the 32, to respond with police to Tavern House, 510 Oak Street, pressure to burn a place on Reading Road. Female patient wants to go to DES, but also stated she broke her foot earlier. Your fire ground is ammo, too. Engine 19, Medic 19, LS 32, respond with police at Talbot House at 510 Oak Street for 50-year-old female. Stating she's having a mental episode and wants to go to PES, but also mentioned she broke her foot earlier. Please have the right to have my men dispatched your fire ground to Adam 2. Your patient will be by the door.

0: 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Medic 32, SO2. Say SOAA alarm on Fireground B-Boy 2. 5000 Redding Road. 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

Station 17, Truck 17, respond for fire alarm 2913 Warsaw Avenue, Coast Streets Grand and Parkson Place. Resident reporting she woke up this morning to the alarms keep sounding, going off and on, first and second floor. Near fire ground, D. David 2, Engine 17, Truck 17, respond. 2913 Warsaw Avenue, Cross Street Grand Avenue. Resident reporting she woke up this morning, alarms keep going off, first and second floor, near fire ground, D. David 2.

19, Medic 19, respond Anna Louisin, 24-1 Reading Road between Morgan and Burnett, 48-year-old female. The cut on her leg, fire ground A2. Engine 19, Medic 19, respond Anna Louisin, 2401 Reading Road, 48-year-old female. The cut on her leg, fire ground A2.

Warsaw Avenue. Return, run to check the carbon monoxide level.

avenue for mail down on the sidewalk. Your fire ground A2 engine 5 respond Graham Ohio Avenue for mail down on the sidewalk. Your fire ground A2. Engine 5, we're getting an update. This is in Bellevue Park on

and injuries on Coleraine Avenue before the eastbound I-74 ramp. This is for a three-vehicle accident, white BMW, white Jeep, and silver Chevy, near Fireground, A3. Engine 20, respond on Coleraine Avenue.

Medic 2, respond at La Rosa's, 7617 Reading Road, between Northwood and Amber Lawn. For 33-year-old female, head injury from a fall. Fire ground A2, engine 2, medic 2, respond. Behind La Rosa's at 7617 Reading Road, 33-year-old female, head injury from a fall. Fire ground is A2.

Extension 20 on scene on Coleraine Avenue before the eastbound I-74 ramp. Accident injury, fire ground A3. Ambulance 12, respond request of engine 20 on scene of an accident with injury on Coleraine Avenue for the eastbound I-74 ramp.

3 Woodford Court, Unit 1, off of Woodford Road. 97-year-old male with a hemorrhage, fire ground 82. Engine 8, Medic 46, respond. 6063 Woodford Court, Unit 1, 97-year-old male with a hemorrhage, fire ground 82.

0: Lee's parking lot of College Hill Presbyterian, 5742 Hamilton Avenue, across streets in Lanfair and Linden. Callers with a sexual assault victim stated she was assaulted in a house across the street. Unknown where suspect is at this time. Your fire ground, A2, engine 51, respond with police, parking lot of College Hill Presbyterian, 5742 Hamilton Avenue, cross streets of London and Lanfair. Callers with female sexual assault victim, who he just found on the side of the road. She said she was assaulted in the house across the street. Unknown where suspect is. Your fire ground, A2.
1: Engine 17, Medic 17, respond at 676 Fairbanks Avenue between Bassett and Price. 71-year-old female, dehydrated, abdominal pain, fire ground A2. Engine 17, Medic 17, respond. 676 Fairbanks Avenue. 71-year-old female, dehydrated, abdominal pain, fire ground A2.
2: Medic 51.

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Engine 38, respond. 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

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Carbon monoxide alarm sounding, fire ground. Zon Main, truck 32, respond. Harmon Manor, 3652 Reading Road, Unit 215. Carbon monoxide alarm activation. Fire ground on Main.

0: 1951, you made contact with anybody? You weren't able to reach anyone on callback.
1: 51, we were way south by 51 in Gray Clark. They have a church with us.
0: Okay, you said patients inside the church.
1: We want to check to see if she's inside the church. 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

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The 70-year-old female, foot injury after electric wheelchair ran over her foot. Air fire ground, A2, engine 20, respond with complaint.

49 truck 31, response St. Paul Apartments, 5515 Madison Road, between Anderson and Stewart. Fire alarm activation, fire ground B David 2. Engine 49 truck 31, response St. Paul Apartments, 5515 Madison Road,

patient, got out of the med unit and walked away. 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Property manager made

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93, Medic 32, Engine 46, respond southbound I-71 at the King exit. This is for a 37-year-old female, heavy chest pain. She is on 71 right before the exit. She's in a black Toyota Sienna, your fire ground, A2. Engine 46, truck 23, Medic 32, respond southbound I-71 right before the King exit. For a 37-year-old female, chest pain, in a black Toyota Sienna, your fire ground, A2.

Avenue, Cross Street, Orkney, and Camberwell. 2-month-old infant, trouble breathing, fire ground HU. Engine 31:46, respond 3511 Harrow Avenue. Proceed to Orkney and Camberwell. 2-month-old infant, trouble breathing, fire ground HU.

35 Med, 35 Respond, 34 45 McFadden Avenue, Grove Street to Montana and Herbert, 56-year-old female, abdominal pain, fire crown, A2. There's 35 Med, 35 Respond, 34 45 McFadden Avenue, Grove Street to Montana, 56-year-old female, abdominal pain, fire crown, A2.

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responder, if you care. 5555 Glenway Avenue, Unit 4, Cross Street, Glen Crossing Way, 51-year-old female, trouble breathing, fire ground A2, 324, ambulance 12, respond, urgent care, 5555 Glenway Avenue, Unit 4, 51-year-old female, trouble breathing, your fire ground A2.

0: 29 Respond City Gospel at 1805 Dalton Avenue, Cross Street Finley in York, 56-year-old male with abdominal pain, fire crown, A2. Engine 29 Respond City Gospel 1805 Dalton Avenue, 56-year-old male, abdominal pain, your fire crown, A2. Ambulance 12, are you clearing your run? In route.
1: Let's get the concept door.

Southwest 29 City Hospital, 18 above Bells Avenue. Between Finley and York, 56-year-old male, abdominal pain and vomiting. Fire ground 82. Medic 17 respond at the request 29 City Gospel, 1805 Dalton Avenue. 56-year-old

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85, respond on Beach Meadow Lane at Wilmette Drive. Caller reporting a vehicle that's leaking a green substance. It's a white Ford van. Firebound on Main, truck 35, respond. On at Beach Meadow Lane at Wilmette Drive. Where a vehicle leaking a green substance.

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1: Yeah, go ahead and dispatch him. We've got a truck here with no known owner. Seems like it's leaking some laundry detergent.

paramedic 19 respond in stage per police. Heights Apartment 727 West Martin Luther King, Unit 106 between Dick Smith and Hopple. For a suicidal patient, fire ground is A2. Engine 34, Medic 19, respond and stage per police. Heights Apartment 727 West Martin Luther King, Unit 106 for suicidal patient. We'll notify when the scene is safe. Fire ground A2.

0: 900 Adams Crossing, apartment 6100 Cross Street East, D Rose Way, for 80-year-old female lift assist, Airfire Ground A2. Engine 3, respond Adams Landing, 900 Adams Crossing, unit 6100, 80-year-old female lift assist, Airfire Ground A2.
1: Engine 34, for police on scene, yeah.
2: Engine 34, police are asking that you stage. They are on scene attempting to get into the apartment, but they're asking you to stand by.

0: 24, can you give us a fire ground and have District 2 meet us on that fire ground?
1: That's clear. I'll give you DJ the 2.
2: District 2, copy.
1: Clear. Engine 34, medic 19, you're getting a disregard from police.
0: That's clear, Chief. We got a box truck here that we got opened up, and it looks like there's maybe one, maybe two 5-gallon buckets of laundry detergent that are basically leaking out of the back of the truck and down into the sewer system. Just wondered if you wanted ECU here, or if just when the cops get here, you just want to flush the scene and call it good.
2: Is it high concentration laundry detergent, or is it just regular strength and it's just leaking?
0: Yeah, it's an industrial 5-gallon bucket, so I'd say it's probably high concentration.
2: That's clear. I would say we're good to flush it, but have you tried to get ECU on the fire ground?
0: I'm not yet. I can have them meet us here if you want.
2: I'll get on main dispatch and just have them go to the fire ground with you.
0: That's clear. Thanks.

0: 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He should be getting with you on D David 2.
1: That's clear. We'll stand by. Thanks.

0: 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Are you calling the unit?
1: That's affirmative. Can you meet truck 24 on Firecraft?

0: 5275, can you give it to?
1: This is truck 24. We've got what looks to be a spill of industrial strength laundry detergent. It's maybe 1, maybe 2 5-gallon buckets. Just wondering if you had a preference for how we handle this, if you want to come out and see it, or if you want us to just get the engineer to flush it down the drain. It has not gotten into the sewer systems yet. Just wondering what you think on this.
2: Truck 35, District 2, respond to 3080 McHenry Avenue between Harrison and Sunshine. Fire alarm activation. Fire ground E Edward 2. 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Caller's actually stating this sounds like it's coming from outside in the woods. Fire ground E Edward 2.
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Medic 3, respond. Adams Landing, 900, Adams Crossing. Unit 6100, for a female in a fall, fire ground, A2. Medic 3, respond. Requested truck 3 on scene. Adams Landing, 900, Adams Crossing. Unit 6100, your fire ground, A2. For 35, Medic 35, respond in front of Walgreens, 2320, Bidnote Avenue, cross street of Glenway, Glen Hills Way. This is for a pedestrian struck by a vehicle, near fire ground, A3. Truck 35, Medic 35, respond for a pedestrian struck in front of Walgreens, Bidnote Avenue, and Glen Hills Way. For pedestrian struck, several calls. Patient is up and talking, but has a head injury, near fire ground, A3.

11 Sheehan Avenue between Vine and Burns. Caller states a person is burning yard waste in their backyard, Fire Grandma, Maine. Engine 8 response, 67 Sheehan Avenue. Caller states neighbors are burning yard waste in their backyard, Fire Grandma, Maine.

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1: Do you have an alarm going off on 5?
0: Say again, Chris.
1: I said, is the alarm going off for you?
2: They were advised they have not been dispatched yet.

37, Medic 17, respond 3478 Hillside Avenue between Henrietta and Beaurector. 57-year-old male, chest pain, also symptoms of stroke, fire ground A2. Engine 37, Medic 17, respond 3478 Hillside Avenue. 57-year-old male, chest pain, symptoms of stroke, fire ground A2.

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0: truck 20, respond for a fire alarm, Twin Towers, 5343 Hamilton Avenue, Crossroads Rockford and Southridge Lane. 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E. Edward 2, truck 20, engine 20, respond, Twin Towers, 5343 Hamilton Avenue, Crossroads Rockford and Southridge. Alarm company calling in a smoke detector in the Greeno building. Unit 3, living room, fire ground E.
1: Can you still go here, or can we cut them loose?
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46, respond 3611 Edwards Road between Watson and Griffiths. 67-year-old male, chest pain, possible AFib, fire ground A2. Into 46, medic 46, respond. 3611 Edwards Road, 67-year-old male, chest pain, possible AFib, fire ground A2.

0: staff, you can go ahead and call the staff.
1: I'm not getting anything audible at the panel.
2: Meeting was dismissed by ground 82. Engine 23 respond at 926 Chapel Street, Unit 203. 69-year-old female needing lift assist, fire ground 82.

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0: and still go lose, okay?
1: All right. 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We're testing the next force.

0: again, did you?
1: Yes, I actually just told you I'm about to silence the alarm. How long do you need it to run so I won't silence it too soon?
0: We're going to move down to the fourth floor.
1: Perfect. Thank you, sir.
2: 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Fire alarm activation, fire ground F rank 2. Engine 34, truck 19, response, Garwood Oaks, 440 Lafayette Avenue. Fire alarm activation, fire ground at Frank 2.

Joshua Tree between Gilbert and Montford. 69-year-old female who has fallen, fire ground A2. Medic 23, respond after request to engine 23, 926 Chapel Street, unit 203. 69-year-old female who has fallen, fire ground A2.

acknowledge, but nothing on the panel. Okay, it's coming through now. Was that device recorded as?

49 by Hall.

0: got anything.
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0: already got a better location. 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
1: So it looks like the patient fell from a bicycle. There was a Metro operator assisting the patient. We'll try to get a better location.
2: Medic 3, we're on scene. 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
1: Medic 3, that's clear. Truck 3, did you copy?

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1: All right, yeah, we're going to backtrack for a second. 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
0: That's clear.

0: Bedard on Hamilton, Engine 51, Ambulance 12. Respond, Twin Towers, 8343 Hamilton Avenue. The Green O entrance, Unit 6, lower level, 100-year-old female with a leg laceration, possibly from her wheelchair, near fire ground A2. Engine 51, Ambulance 12, respond, Twin Towers, 5343 Hamilton Avenue, Green O entrance, lower level, Unit 6, Cross Street, Crawford Place, and Southridge Lane. 100-year-old female with a leg laceration from her wheelchair, near fire ground A2.
1: Did that one on the ninth floor?
2: The one at the lounge? Yes, sir.
1: All right, we move back to Justin's last device on the eighth floor.
2: We're all moving to eight.
0: Take that wrong with our engine. That's good. I'll send it to you. Engine 20 and Ambulance 12, you both can disregard.

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head on edge, just cannot reset.

Bronze Terrace Assisted Living at Building 1, 1859 Grand Avenue, Unit 18, between Nikki and Utah. 58-year-old male diabetic ill, Fireground A2. Engine 17 Response, Terrace Assisted Living, 1859 Grand Avenue, Unit 18, Building 1. 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

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Room

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1: 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Just a little stack up. Just give me the device numbers off of there.
0: That's clear. It is 47715, room 715.

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vehicle.

on Wildwood Street and Monon Avenue. Original call said two people down in a white sedan. Now getting an update that one of the subjects woke up, and when the cop approached them, he was told to keep it moving. Your fire ground, A2. Truck 2, respond, Monon Avenue and Wildwood Street. A few minutes, two people down in a white sedan. When the cop tried to approach them, one of them woke up and told him to keep it moving.

17 responds. After request for engine 17, Paris Assisted Living, 1859 Grand Avenue, Unit 18. Building 1, between Nikki and Utah. 58-year-old male, diabetic ale, fire ground A2. Medic 17 respond at the request of engine 17, Paris Assisted Living at Building 1, 1859 Grand Avenue, Unit 18, 58-year-old male, diabetic ill, fire ground A2.

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Engine 31, Note 46, respond to the R-4001 Roslyn Drive, Unit 1002, Cross Street to Erie and Brotherton, 44-year-old female, sick, air fire ground, A2. Engine 31, Note 46, respond to the R-4001 Roslyn Drive, Unit 1002, Cross Street to Erie and Brotherton, 44-year-old female, sick, air fire ground, A2.

0: out, really. I just do a little reset.
1: Yes, sir.
2: Open the door or drop the keys out of the window like CNBC indicated.
3: That's great. Stand by.

0: 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I'll call back.
1: That's clear. We made contact. Thanks.
0: Okay. Engine 34, ambulance 12, respond, Scarlet Oaks. Building B, 440 Lafayette Avenue, Unit 303, between Northcliffe Lane and Winding Lane. 58-year-old female, swollen legs, confusion, fire ground A2. Engine 34, ambulance 12, response, Scarlet Oaks, Building B, 440 Lafayette Avenue, Unit 303, but the patient's in the hallway. 58-year-old female, swollen legs, confusion, fire ground A2.
2: Reset, ready for the next one?
3: Yes, sir. We are reset.

1118, respond 2060 Sutton Avenue, cross street of Plymouth. This is for a female down in a gray Honda Civic. Police do have a run. Your fire ground, A2, 1118, respond 2060 Sutton Avenue. This is for a female down in a gray Honda Civic. Your fire ground, A2.

79 Nottingham Road between President Williamsburg. 26-year-old female with a nosebleed, fire ground 82. Engine 35, medic 35, response 2429 Nottingham Road. 26-year-old female, nosebleed, fire ground 82.

0: female, steep vein thrombosis, air fire ground A2, engine 29, minute 29, respond health center, 1525 Elm Street, cross street of Wade, 50-year-old female, foot issue, air fire ground A2.
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0: 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We'll send it to you. 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

on Medi-19, respond. 1048 Marshall Avenue, apartment 4, cross street is Sydney Avenue, 29-year-old, female, pregnant, complications, near fireground, A2, engine 21, Medi-19, respond. 1048 Marshall Avenue, unit 4, cross street is Sydney, 29-year-old, pregnant, female, complications, near fireground, A2.

Third floor, please.

he looks like a cunt. Go to the right of the address in front and keep walking back. You'll see us.

Monkey Falls, 1960 Madison Road, Unit 242, Twin Beach Crest in Cahoon, 75-year-old female who has fallen, fire ground A2, engine 23 response, St. Margaret Hall, 1960 Madison Road, Unit 242, 75-year-old female who has fallen, fire ground A2.

Medic 32, respond after request of engine 23. St. Margaret Hall, 1960 Madison Road, Unit 242. 75-year-old female who has fallen, fire ground A2.

on 2610 Kipling Avenue, across the street from Montford Hills, and she missed 77-year-old female at a fall, fire ground A2. Engine 51, respond 2610 Kipling Avenue, across the street from Montford Hills, and she missed slain 77-year-old female at a fall, fire ground A2.

on 1610 Queen City Avenue, Unit 5, near Harrison Avenue. 18-year-old female, pregnant, feeling dizzy, fire ground A2. Engine 29, Medic 17, respond. 1610 Queen City Avenue, Unit 5. 18-year-old female, pregnant, feeling dizzy, fire ground A2.

3 mils credit for a 75-year-old female, leg pain, unable to stand, near fire ground, H-246 ambulance 9, respond 2718 Atlantic Avenue, frustrated mill spray for a 75-year-old female, leg pain, unable to stand, near fire ground, H-246

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Roger to Queen City Avenue, apartment 11, cross street of La Fuel. This is for a 46-year-old female, not alert. Your fire ground, A2, engine 35, respond to 502 Queen City Avenue, unit 11, cross street of La Fuel. It's a 46-year-old female, dialysis patient, not alert. Your fire ground, A2.

0: Pond, PPG Paints, 4600 Reading Road, near Tennessee Avenue, 55-year-old male, trouble breathing, cardiac history, firebrand A2, engine 9, medic 23, respond to PPG Paints, 4600 Reading Road, 55-year-old male, trouble breathing, cardiac history, also diabetic, firebrand A2.
1: Medic 2, go ahead.
2: 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We can take the run with engine 9.

Reading Road. Unit 6, across the Reed Hutchins, and the 80-year-old female chest pain is from airbag trauma. She was involved in an accident yesterday near Fireground A2. Engine 32, minute 23, respond to Oak Street House, 3540 Reading Road. Unit 6, 80-year-old female chest pain after being involved in an accident yesterday near Fireground A2.

0: approved. Medic 32, do you want the run?
1: That's correct. Please put us on that run with our engine on M Street.
0: That's there, Medic 23, you can disregard.

Rail Company Special Attention Transport Unit. UC is at capacity, still accepting burn, stroke, trauma, and OPM labor. Again, that's UC at capacity, still accepting strokes, trauma.

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1: We're going to try to get everyone's sugar up. Just stand by.

5018 West High Street, cross street of Glenway. Caller reporting in the backyard. It's an illegal burn, outdoor fire in a barrel near fire ground on Main Engine 24. Respond 5018 West High Street, cross street of Glenway. It's for an illegal burn, small fire in a barrel near fire ground on Main.

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51, medic 51, response. 5635 Fulci Drive, between Red Cedar and Grosbeck. 83-year-old male, dementia patient, ill, fire ground 82. Engine 51, medic 51, response. 5635 Fulci Drive. 83-year-old male, dementia patient, ill, fire ground 82.

on to McDonald's, 55 West Mitchell Avenue, across the street from Canard, for a 40-year-old female, possible overdose. While her state they saw her inject herself, and now she keeps falling over. Airfire ground, A2, engine 38, minute 29, respond McDonald's, 255 West Mitchell Avenue, cross street of Canard, for female, possible overdose. Airfire ground, A2.

Rose said that the suspect is up and walking and they're now in the Kroger pickup lane. Do we know why

respond, 1035 Purcell Avenue between Warsaw and Revere. 44-year-old female, chest pain, fire ground A2. Engine 17, medic 17, respond. 1035 Purcell Avenue, 44-year-old female, chest pain, fire ground A2.

That's affirmed that we're okay, just the site transport.

14, truck 17, respond along Worth Hall, 700 West Pete Rose Way, Suite 137, between Rose and West Mearing. Fire alarm activation, fire ground is D-David-2. Engine 14, truck 17, respond along Worth Hall, 700 West Pete Rose Way, Unit 137. This is 4, fire alarm activation, fire ground D-David-2.

County, Ready Fire, Cross Street, Allen and Morgan, 59-year-old female, Trouble Creek, Fire Ground, A2. Engine 19, minute 23, respond to the shell, 2330, Ready Road, Spurry, 59-year-old female, Trouble Creek, your Fire Ground, A2.

0: 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Engine 14, that's clear, sir.
1: Clear, disregard.
0: Okay. Engine 7, Medic 29, respond, Ashford about Washington, 1131 Zaliglia Drive, Unit 314, between Zaliglia Place and Wayside Court. 89-year-old male, injuries from a fall, fire ground A2. Engine 7, Medic 29, respond, Ashford about Washington, 1131 Zaliglia Drive, Unit 314. 89-year-old male, injuries from a fall, fire ground A2.
2: 29's in the room.
0: Clear now.
2: Medic 46, we're just coming available from the hospital. You can give us that room with engine 7.
0: Medic 46, that's clear. Medic 29, you can disregard.
1: That's clear. Thanks, Medic 46.

have in front of Walgreens, 2320 Boudinot Avenue, cross street at Glen Hills Way. It's a two-vehicle accident involving a white Buick SUV and a black Chevy Malibu. Caller stating she is trapped inside her vehicle, also with an arm injury, fire ground D, David 2. Engine 24, minute 24, truck 24, engine 35, AL is 35, district 3, SO2, Air Rescue 14, respond for possible entrapment in front of Walgreens, 2320 Boudinot Avenue. Your fire ground D, David 2.

0: 9, respond. Spring Hill Suites by Marriott, 610 Eden Park Drive, Unit 215. Near Gilbert Avenue, 77-year-old male, back pain, fire ground A2. Truck 3, medic 29, respond. Spring Hill Suites, 610 Eden Park Drive, Unit 215. 77-year-old male, back pain, fire ground A2.
1: Respond to Wellspring Retirement, 8000 Evergreen Ridge Drive, Cross Street of West Galbraith. This is in the memory care unit, 95-year-old female, head pain. We've asked for a room number. Knocking room 124, your fire ground at A2. Engine 2, ambulance 12, respond, Wellspring Retirement, 8000 Evergreen Ridge Drive, Cross Street of West Galbraith. It's a 95-year-old female with head pain. She's in the memory care unit, room 124. Your fire ground, A2. Thank you.
2: Go ahead. We're coming from Forest. We can take the run at Evergreen.
1: That's clear. We'll send you the run. Ambulance 12, you can disregard.
3: South scene, got two cars involved. Doesn't appear to be an entrapment.
0: Full advice. 24 South scene, two vehicles involved. Investigating.

0: handle. No driver.
1: This is clear, 24 is house, can't handle. Do you need medic 24 to continue as well?
0: Yeah, medic 24 is on scene. We'll keep them. Just for everybody else.

Orland Avenue. For a patient requesting medical attention, unknown problem, fire ground 82, engine 35, respond. At the request of police, 2824 West Knowles Lane. 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Truck 35, will you push you on there, engine 35, disregard.

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1: Truck 35, clear and route.

0: like, well, let's set the police on this route. 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
1: One officer has been dispatched.

0: Medic 46 is on scene. What do you need?
1: Stretcher to the third floor.
0: Copy that.

12, respond at the request to truck 35. 2824 West Knowles Lane off of Orland Avenue for patient ill, fire ground A2. 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
3: Medic 19, we're probably going to walk him out to you. Are you on the back street there?
1: Yeah, we're right behind you.
3: Okay, we're going to walk him out as he comes down from his apartment.
1: That's clear. Best of luck to you.

0: Demon Mercy West, we can take that run with the truck if ambulance 2 is not there already.
1: Ambulance 12 is not there. We'll send it to you. Ambulance 12, you can disregard.

0: Silence 12, were you clear on the disregard?
1: Silence 12, is that a disregard for us?
0: That's affirmative. Medic 35 took the run.
1: That's clear, thank you.

Largo Road, cross street of East Ledge Street. This is for an 86-year-old female, third stage. This came in from the care center, your fire ground, A2, Edge 49, Ambulance 9, respond 5135, Largo Road, cross street, Demar and East Ledge, 86-year-old female.

Mac 17, respond Aventura at West Park, 2950 West Park Drive, Unit 379, Cross Street of Hickory Circle, 55-year-old male with a UTI, also missed dialysis, your fire ground at D2. 24 Mag 17, respond Aventura at West Park, 2950 West Park Drive, Unit 379, 65-year-old male, the UTI, has missed dialysis.

7 Collins Drive, Unit 312A, between Central Parkway and Lobo Avenue. 26-year-old male fainted, fire ground. A2, M20 respond, Cincinnati State, 757 Collins Drive,

1 Craft Street, Cross Street of Winesti, for a 57-year-old female injured in a fall while trying to get into a vehicle. Your fire ground, I need to. Engine 38, respond to 71 Craft Street, Cross Street of Winesti. Patient is outside, 57-year-old female injured in a fall. Fire ground, A2.

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What do you need?

0: Lebowski Edward 2. Engine 3, truck 23, respond 1011 Jerome Street. 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Fire ground E Edward 2.
1: Truck 3, we're back to service. We'll take
0: Jerome. Truck 3, that's clear. Truck 23, you can disregard.

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1: Okay, stand by.

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1: That's clear. We'll head into your look around. Engine 3, start 2. It's blowing. It's one of their yellow service lines. Completely cut.
0: Okay.
2: Chart 3, engine 3.
0: Go ahead.
3: Yeah, I'm going to store location.
0: That's clear.
3: Truck 24 to Medic 17, are you guys on scene yet?
1: We're just about there now.
3: That's clear. You come right in that front door with your hide, take a right down the hallway. We're down the hallway right there on the first floor.
1: Sounds good. We'll be there in a couple minutes.
0: 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Medic 32, respond 271 Craft Street, Cross Street of Winesti, for a female at Turn and Fall, your Fire Ground 82.
1: We have engine 3 go to the fire ground.
0: Engine 3, truck 3 both go to E2. Engine 19, respond, Fletcher Hall, 3110 Pine Street. Cop is no longer on scene, said there was a meltdown near Fletcher Hall, past the loading dock, fire ground A2. Engine 19, respond, 3110 Pine Street. At Fletcher Hall, near the loading dock for a meltdown, near fire ground A2.

Drive, Medic 3, response, jail doors, 1000 Sycamore Street, between East Courtney Central Parkway, the kitchen loading dock. 30-year-old female ill, fire ground A2. Edge Drive, Medic 3, respond to the jail north, kitchen loading dock, 1000 Sycamore. 30-year-old female ill, fire ground A2.

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Fire alarm activation, fire ground is F Frank 2. Engine 32, truck 32, respond at Toll Apartments, 3418 Reading Road. Fire alarm activation, fire ground F Frank 2.

Holland Reed Valley View, 1990 Westwood Northern Boulevard, Unit 100, between Baltimore and Sutter. 35-year-old female, diabetic ill, fire ground A2. Engine 12, medic 29, respond, Reed Valley View, 1990 Westwood Northern Boulevard. Unit 100, 35-year-old female, diabetic ill, fire ground A2.

0: Gardner Science Building, 3113 Bellevue Avenue, Unit 3316, Grocery to Piedmont, 43-year-old female, unable to stand, low blood pressure, your fire ground to A2, engine 19 ambulance 9, respond UC Gardner, Neuroscience Building, 3113 Bellevue Avenue, Unit 3316, 43-year-old female, dizzy, unable to stand, low blood pressure, fire ground to A2.
1: Engine 19. Yes, please.
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1: Go ahead.
0: Frequent 29 back on that runway, 10-12. We're having issues with the ground shore.

29, respond with engine 12. 3 Sally, view 1990 West 1 Northern, unit 100, between Baltimore and Sutter. 35-year-old female diabetic, AL fire ground 82. Medic 29, respond. This is with engine 12. Read Sally, view 1990 West 1 Northern, unit 100. 35-year-old female diabetic, AL fire ground 82.

0: 19.
1: Ambulance 12, respond Warner Street, Sauer Avenue. This is for a 58-year-old male that asked the passerby to call for medical, stating he's unable to walk and dehydrated, sitting at the corner wearing a red shirt and black shorts. Your fire ground, A2, engine 5, ambulance 12, respond Warner Street, Sauer Avenue. This is for a 58-year-old male. He's dehydrated and unable to walk. He's wearing a red shirt, black shorts. Air fire ground, A2. That's paramedic 3. I'll send you the run. Medic 23, you can also disregard.

Hewitt Holloway. Caller states they're watching a Ring camera and can see an 8-year-old child in the hallway, unable to get inside the apartment. He's now sitting at the top of the steps by the apartment door. Police have a run fire ground 82. Engine 23 respond with police 3306 Fairfield Avenue, Unit 6. This was put in as a welfare check. Caller states they're not on scene, but can see on the Ring camera an 8-year-old child is in the hallway, unable to get into his apartment. He's now sitting at the top of the steps by the apartment door, fire ground 82.

Library, 800 Pine Street, South Building, color boarding a 27-year-old male down. Your fire ground, A2, engine 3, medic 23, respond to the library, 800 Pine Street, on the South Building. This is for a 27-year-old male unconscious with a cardiac history. Try and get an exact location. Your fire ground, A2.

Medic 51 response 730 Dutch Colony Drive between Winnesley and Hebron. 17-year-old female, possible broken leg, fire ground A2. Enter 38 Medic 51 response 730 Dutch Colony Drive. 17-year-old

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0: Engine 35, that's clear. ALS 35, you can disregard. Engine 35, Meg 35, respond to Mercy ER, Queen City, 3131, Queen City Avenue, cross streets of Westridge and Midway Avenue. This is at a doctor's request. They have an 80-year-old male transported for a catheter, air fire ground, A2. Engine 35, Meg 35, respond. Mercy ER, Queen City, 3131, Queen City Avenue, cross streets Westridge and Midway Avenue. 80-year-old male. He's transported near Fireground, A2.

Avenue, response 7723 New Bedford Avenue between Summit and Pelham. 30-year-old female, diabetic ill, fire ground A2. Engine 2, response 7723 New Bedford Avenue, 30-year-old female, diabetic ill, fire ground A2.

24, respond 3345 Park Crest Lane, apartment 5, cross street of Schwartz. 44-year-old male, vomiting, dehydrated. His door will be unlocked. Near fire ground, 82. 3-35-24, respond 3345 Park Crest Lane, apartment 5. 44-year-old male, vomiting, dehydrated. Near fire ground, 82.

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1: Could you report to Spectrum for blowing wires on Winnett Road?

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Medic 2, respond to D23 Paddock Road, cross street of Rossmore, 48-year-old male, vomiting near fire ground, D2, Truck 2, Medic 2, respond, 5023 Paddock Road, cross street of Rossmore, for a 48-year-old male, vomiting, diaphoretic, near fire ground, HM.

0: time. We're on Adenhall Apartments, 3418 Writing Road, apartment 117, cross streets of Blair and Maple, 67-year-old female, leg of back pain, near fire ground, A2, engine 32, ambulance 9, respond, Adenhall Apartments, 3418 Writing Road, apartment 117, cross streets of Blair and Maple, for 67-year-old female, leg of back pain. Update, patient weighs between 5 and 600 pounds. Your fire ground, A2.
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1: Can you disregard ambulance 9 and put us on that run with our engine?
0: That's clear. Ambulance 9, disregard.

Avenue near 333 West Seymour Avenue. Super male down in a white BMW. Police also overrun your fire ground A2. Truck to respond near 333 West Seymour Avenue, cross streets Dilworth. For a male down in a white BMW. Police also overrun your fire ground A2.

on 1930 State Avenue. Cross streets Lehman and Ernst. This is for a female in a seizure. Your fire ground A2. Engine 21, Medic 17. Respond 1930 State Avenue. Cross street of Lehman for a 17-year-old in a seizure. Your fire ground A2.

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We're female down on the sidewalk. Fairground A2, engine 24 respond. Fergus Road and West Park Drive. 20-year-old female down on the sidewalk, fire ground A2.

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1: Two, it looks like the caller was a passerby. Truck two, the only information we had was a white BMW with a convertible top.

116. 80-year-old male, body pain, unable to move, fire ground A2.

child with injuries from a domestic assault. Police have been dispatched, not yet on scene. Fireground A2. Engine 3, respond with police, 563 East 13th Street, Unit 1. Where a child with injuries from a possible domestic assault. Police are not yet on scene. We'll notify when the scene is safe. Fireground A2.

0: available from Mercy West. Are we closer than minute 29 with Ranch 37?
1: That's negative. They're almost on scene.
0: That's clear. Thank you.

0: 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What do you guys need?
1: Hey guys, this is Engine 37. We'll need a cot to the door and a stair chair to the second floor here. 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

0: Park, where you got a federal aviation, there's nobody here.
1: Truck 3 was called in by a passerby, stated person down on vine in front of the VA. Male black, no shoes. Nothing further.

0: Edmonton 3563 East 13th Street, Unit 1. Twin Frank and East Liberty, patient with injuries from an assault, fire ground A2. Medic 46, respond at the request of engine 3. 563 East 13th Street, Unit 1. Patient with injuries from an assault, fire ground A2.
1: We're going to have you bring it out of...

corpse rose, they said in the garage for a male with a laceration near fire ground, A2, engine 50, respond from Bank Park, 7060 Forbes Road. This is from Hamilton County for a male with a laceration. They said he's in the garage near fire ground, A2.

Senior Chateau, 750 Grand Avenue, apartment 704. 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Air Fire Ground A2. Engine 17, respond. Senior Chateau, 750 Grand Avenue. 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

4 Ambulance 12, respond McAlpin Apartments, 621 McAlpin Avenue, Unit 402 between Durbin and Lafayette. 73-year-old male. Chest pain, fire ground A2. Engine 34, Ambulance 12, respond McAlpin Apartments. 61 McAlpin Avenue, Unit 402. 73-year-old male. With chest pain, fire ground.

Did you go ahead?

Rodriguez of Ruberg. This is for 79-year-old male, multiple seizures, higher ground, A2, engine 35, medic 35. Respond 2171 Harrison Avenue, Cross Street, Talbot in Ruberg. This is for 79-year-old male, multiple seizures, near fire ground, A2. Minute 24, respond request of engine 50 on scene, Fernbank Park, 7060 Forbes Road. Respond to the garage. For male with a laceration, fire ground A2. Minute 24, respond request of engine 50 on scene, Fernbank Park, 7060 Forbes Road. Respond to the garage, near fire ground.

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Road in Brushwood for a 65-year-old male who has fallen, fire ground A2, engine 51 respond, 6675 Bailey Road, 65-year-old male who has fallen, fire ground A2.

on DMA Plaza Apartments, 116 West 9th Street between Central and Mound. 20-year-old female, trouble breathing, fire ground K2. Engine 14, Medic 17, respond, Gateway Plaza Apartments, 416 West 9th Street. 20-year-old female, trouble breathing. Attempted unit apartment number, fire ground.

0: identify. The phone number went straight to voicemail. This said someone's working in the street and ripped the gas line going to the house. We can't confirm at this time.
1: That's clear. Just make it for us only.
0: That's clear. Engine 3, you can disregard.
2: Engine 9, respond with police 5410 at Newfield Avenue between Portman and Carahan. 4-page with injuries from domestic assault. Here's the assailant is still on scene. Fire ground A2. Engine 9, respond with police 5410 Newfield Avenue. Page with injuries from a domestic assault. Here's the assailant is still on scene. We'll notify when the scene is safe. Fire ground A2.
3: Engine 32, Meg 32, respond, 3584 Reading Road, Unit 12, Cross Street of Glenwood, 35-year-old female, chest pain, your fire ground, A2. Engine 32, Meg 32, respond, 3584 Reading Road, Unit 12, Cross Street, Man Place in Glenwood, 35-year-old female. Caller stating her sister is holding her chest and having trouble breathing. Your fire ground, A2.

County, Medic 51 respond with police, 5645 Fox Cross Lane, off of Golden Rod Drive. 13-year-old male attempted self-harm via ingesting medication. Firebound Bay Adam 2, Engine 20, Medic 51 respond with police, 5645 Fox Cross Lane. 13-year-old male attempted self-harm via ingesting medication. Unknown substance, possibly antidepressants, fire ground A2.

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0: on 51 Goodman Drive between Nixon and Goodman Street. That's 1 mile down by the gate on Vine Street. He's now black in his 50s, light colored jacket. Fireground A2, engine 19 respond. 51 Goodman Drive, for a person down, laying by the gate on Vine, on the Vine Street side. Fireground is A2. 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
1: Was called in by a passerby, but we'll give her a call.

5 respond to Shell, 30 East Liberty Street between Moore Street and Walnut Street. Called in by a passerby for a meltdown laying on the left side of the building sidewalk. Fire grounding out of 2, engine 5 respond to Shell, 30 East Liberty Street. Called in by a passerby for a meltdown laying on the sidewalk on the left side of the building. Fire ground 82.

Milwaukee, 1503 Chase Avenue between Fergus and Lamson. 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Fireground on Main, truck 20 respond. The park, 1503 Chase Avenue. An electrical box that is open right next to the playground. Fireground on Main.

12, Medic 17, response 1916, Golf Court, off of Bleecker Lane, 44-year-old female. Trach came out, fire ground out of 2, engine 12, Medic 17, respond 1916, Golf Court, 44-year-old female. Trach came out, fire ground E2.

4, respond to Walgreens, 4241 Glenway Avenue between Winfield and Sunset. Form mailed down in the grassy area near the parking lot. It's a male Hispanic, all black clothing, firegraph A2. Engine 24, respond to Walgreens, 4241 Glenway Avenue for a male down in the grassy area near the parking lot. It's a male Hispanic, all black clothing, firegraph A2.

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Epinephrine administered, fire ground, E2.

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Fire alarm activation, fire ground is Edward 2. Engine 8, Trev 2, District 3, respond to call to 4821 Reading Road. Fire alarm activation, fire ground, Edward 2.

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This is F Frank 2. Engine 23, truck 23, respond. Wattahills Apartments, 861 Beecher Street. 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

on corner of Boothnell Avenue and Ramona Avenue with police. A 13-year-old female was bitten by a dog. Fire Grammy Adam 2, Truck 35 response, Boothnell Avenue and Ramona Avenue. 13-year-old female bitten by a dog. Dog and owner no longer on scene, continued walking. We are now down by the high school. Fire Ground

0: 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Fire ground is G. George 2. 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
0: Engine 20, that's clear, engine 38, you can disregard.

0: anything on the panel, Sheriff? Yeah, we got it, Eddie. They said they sprayed something, set it off, so he tried to silence it and reset.
1: All right, thanks.
2: Looks like it was a false alarm due to cutting.

19 response, kind of stop and go at Warline Avenue and Weston Village Street. 36-year-old male, shoulder injury and a fall from an e-bike, fire ground down to engine 19 response to Moorline Avenue and Weston Village Street near the stop and go. 36-year-old male, shoulder injury after falling off an e-bike, fire ground A2.

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1: 1035, they have the run. They are holding it. They did advise the dog warden as well.
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1: 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They didn't provide one.

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Engine 34 Medic 29 respond, Clifton Colony Apartments, 601 Lowell Avenue, Unit 26. 2-month-old male vomiting, NG tube came out, fire ground A2.

0: 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Jail North Kitchen Loading Dock, 1000 Sycamore Street, between East 4th Street and East Central Parkway. 50-year-old male, blood pressure abnormality. Fire ground, the Adams 2, Engine 3, Medic 3, respond. Jail North, Kitchen Loading Dock, 1000 Sycamore Street. 50-year-old male, blood pressure abnormality. Fire ground, D2.
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0: medics were not on scene when he did.
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Paddock 2, respond Wellspring Retirement, 8000 Evergreen Ridge Drive off of West Galbraith Road in the lobby. 38-year-old male. Trouble breathing after a fall, fire ground 82. This is 2 Medic 2, respond Wellspring Retirement, 8000 Evergreen Ridge Drive in the lobby. 38-year-old male having trouble breathing after a fall, fire ground is 82.

0: 900 Vine Street, 3 West 9th Street, and Pryor Street. I'm by security, 27-year-old male, down, laying by the street. Fire Valley, Adam 2, Engine 3, Medic 17, Response, Library, 900 Vine Street. Haunted by public safety, 27-year-old male down, laying by the street. Fire ground, D2.
1: Engine 32, Medic 32, Response, 3985 Glen Cross Avenue, between Wedgewood and Tower. 57-year-old female. Trouble breathing, fire ground A2, engine.

test the fire ground AF2, engine 29, medic 17, respond, cat house, E30, Ezra Charles Drive. Patients in the men's unit, detox, 36-year-old male, chest pain, cardiac history,

51 Response 6548 Edwin Avenue between Hollywood, Homewood, 82-year-old male, blood pressure issues, fire ground A2. Engine 51, Medic 51 Response 6548 Edwood Avenue, 82-year-old male, blood pressure issues, fire ground A2.

Sydney Avenue, Cross Street Township, and Rachel called reporting a male down on the sidewalk. Said he's on the sidewalk at Township in Sydney near the floral store backlot, fireground A2. Edge of 12, respond, corner of Sydney and Township, for a male down near fireground A2.

9, ambulance 9. 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Dear Firecrown, A2. Engine 9, ambulance 9. Respond, request of police, 5427 Newfield Avenue, Cross Street Apartment. 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Dear Firecrown, A2.

7, truck 17, respond to Kramer, 3117 Southside Avenue, between River Road, Idaho Street, commercial fire alarm, showing zone 01, nothing further, fire ground DD to 2, engine 37, truck 17, respond to Kramer, Southside, 3117 Southside Avenue, commercial fire alarm, code 01, fire ground, D-Day to 2.

Request for jump to Bridgeway Point, 165 West Calvert Road, on the first floor between Mayfair Street and Gatehouse Drive East. 78-year-old female leg injury from a fall, fire ground, heading out of 2. Medics 23 respond, Bridgeway Point, 165 West Calvert Road, on the first floor. 78-year-old female leg injury from a fall.

405 Elmore Street, cross street in Beekman, for a 45-year-old female with rib and head pain, fire crown A2, engine 20, ambulance 12, respond 1905 Elmore Street, cross street in Beekman, 45-year-old female, head and rib pain, your fire crown A2.

0: P. David.
1: Hey, 37, guys.
0: Just advising. Oh, you're on scene. We got another drop. Same location.
1: Yeah, they're having some kind of malfunction with their fire pump. We're trying to figure it out. You can just disregard any

2:45 respond in front of Family Dollar, 5812 Madison Road, cross street from Wetzel, for accident, black Dodge to a pole, your fire ground, A3, engine 49, respond in front of Family Dollar, 5812 Madison, cross street of Wetzel, vehicle into a pole, your fire ground, A3.

on Ivy Woods Nursing Home, 2025 Wyoming Avenue, Unit 205, Bed 2, Three Westmont Drive, Queen City Avenue, 74-year-old male, stroke symptoms, fire ground, aortic 2, engine 24, mic 24, respond. Ivy Woods Nursing Home, 2025 Wyoming Avenue, Unit 205, Bed 2, 74-year-old male, stroke symptoms, fire ground, A2.

Covington and Hetzel for a male patient needing a lift assist into his home. Your fire ground on main engine 31, respond 4716 Armada Place. 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Your fire ground 8-2.

0: everybody 24s on scene. We're going to start bringing our crowd in.
1: That's clear. We're to the left, to the right, 205.

on West Central Avenue from North I-75. 20-year-old female down. Fire ground at 2. Engine 38 respond on West Central Avenue. The end of the exit ramp. 20-year-old female down. Be on the right side of the road. After you get off the ramp, fire ground 82.

17 Response, Senior Chateau Apartment, 750 Grand Avenue, Apartment 503, Cross Street, Glenview, and West 8th, for 68-year-old female, lethargic, near Fire Ground, A2. Mansion 17, Medic 17, Response, Senior Chateau Apartment, 750 Grand Avenue, Apartment 503, this is for 68-year-old female, lethargic, near Fire Ground, A2.

Pigeon 24 Responded Police, Kroger 3601 Warsaw Avenue, St. McPherson Avenue, and Sturm Street. Great. Patient assaulted. Fire grounding out of 2. Engine 24 responded Kroger 3601 Warsaw Avenue. For patient assaulted. Clear on your staging, we'll advise. Fire grounding.

Rich Poor, Country of Montgomery Road, 74-year-old female, feeling weak, just recovering from rehab, Purifier Ground, A2, Engine 8, Medic 46, respond 2857, Colonial Rich Poor, Cross Street of Montgomery. Sorry, 74-year-old female, feeling weak, trouble breathing, Purifier Ground, A2.

14 ambulance call respond, 1047 Constantine Avenue, City Morphal Avenue and Revere Avenue. 15-year-old male, elbow pain, fire ground, A Adam 2. Check 17, ambulance call respond, 1047 Constantine Avenue. 15-year-old male, elbow pain, fire ground, A Adam 2.

0: involved parties has facial laceration, fire ground A2, engine 23 respond, requested police on scene on William Howard Taft, Cross Street of May, accident, one of the drivers with facial laceration, fire ground A3.
1: Ambulance 12, you can have a dispatch.

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Partial fire alarm, zone 1. Fire ground, EFR 2, engine 19, truck 23, respond. Atlantic Sign Corporation, 2328 Florence Avenue. Commercial fire alarm, zone 1. Fire ground, EFR 2.

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0: that Clifton Place Apartments, 900 Rue de la Paix. This is for a 70-year-old female with swollen legs, ear fire crown, A2. Engine 20, respond, Clifton Place Apartments, 900 Rue de la Paix, cross street of Lafayette Avenue. This is for a 70-year-old female with swollen legs. Patient is out front waiting.
1: Good, Sam. We can take that run with our agent. Truck 23, are you able to get a hold of a key holder? We are unable to make entry in the building.
2: Truck 23, stand by. 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
1: 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That's clear, thank you, Medic 24.
2: Engine 35 responds. Mount Crest Nursing, Building 4, 2586 LaFuel Avenue, between Queen City Avenue and LaFuel Circle. The request of police for a patient assaulted. Parties are separated. Police on scene. Fire ground A Adam 2. Engine 35 respond. Mount Crest Nursing, Building 4, 2586 LaFuel Avenue. The request of police on scene to check a patient assaulted. Fire ground A2.
1: That's clear. Ambulance 12 are disregarded.

0: 12, it appears truck 17 has cleared themselves from the run, so I would say you can disregard.
1: Flyer 17, they were disregarded on the EMS channel.
0: Ambulance 12, you were disregarded on EMS.

Washington Police Department, 900 Griffith Way. It's for a female patient, leg pain. She's waiting out front. Your fire ground, AQ. Engine 17, respond 547 Woodlawn Avenue, cross streets at Bassett and Bryce Avenue. Patient is on the second floor. It's a 63-year-old male vomiting. Fire ground, AQ. Engine 17, respond 547 Woodlawn Avenue, cross street at Bassett. It's for a 63-year-old male, sick, vomiting, fire ground, AQ.

Boat 220 will be in service for River Patrol.

apartment. It's 1860 Quincy Avenue, apartment G18, cross street of Anna Hart, 45-year-old female. Feeling lightheaded, low blood pressure, urinary ground, A2, edge 21, medic 35, respond. San Francisco Court Apartments, 1860 Quincy Avenue, apartment G18. 45-year-old female, feeling lightheaded, low blood pressure, fire ground, A2.

Device the alarm company key order needed. They're going through the list but have an off-main contact.

younger person down outside of the library, East 9th Street and Pine Street, or male down on the sidewalk near Fireground, A2, Engine 3, respond, East 9th and Pine Street.

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Or smoke detectors, zone 7, hallway smoke detector 409, also zone 2, no description. Fire ground, B David 2, engine 5, truck 3, respond urban sites, Columbia Flats, 1301 Walnut Street. Commercial fire alarm, zone 7, hallway smoke detector 409, and zone

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1: Respond, request of engine 17 on scene, 547, Lathon Avenue, for a 63-year-old male patient, sick, vomiting, fire ground, A2. Medic 17, respond, request of engine 17 on scene, 547, Lathon Avenue, Cross Street, Bassett, Price, your fire ground, A2.

0: 4, near Fireground A2. Heavy loose to valve. Respond request of engine 35 on scene, Mountain Crest Nursing, 2586 Lapeel Avenue, Building 4, near Fireground A2. Engine 51, Medic 32, respond 5025 South Ridge Drive, Cross Street Tower Woods and South Ridge Court, 80-year-old female feeling faint after a fall earlier, near Fireground A2. Engine 51, Medic 32, respond 5025 South Ridge Drive, Cross Street Tower Woods and South Ridge Court, 80-year-old female feeling faint after a fall earlier, near Fireground A2.
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0: 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I sent it to you. 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
2: Medic 32, that's clear.

Griffbaum with police, 169 Craft Street, Cross Street of Nesty. This is for an assault that just occurred. Caller stating her neighbor sprayed mace inside her home. Last seen towards Kings Run near Fireground A2. Engine 38, respond with police, 169 Craft Street, Cross Street of Nesty. Neighbor sprayed mace into her home, left in a gold four-door sedan Uber towards Kings Run, near Fireground, 82. That's 38, clear to stage, you will advise when safe.

45-year-old female having a reaction to new medication. Purifier Crown, A2, Engine 32, Medic 32, respond to the BP, 249 West Mitchell Avenue, to a 45-year-old female having an allergic reaction to new medication. Purifier Crown, A2.

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169 Craft Street, Cross Street, Flint SD. This is for an assault victim. I was seeing someone sprayed mace inside her home. Your fire ground, A2, engine 20, State Troop Police, 169 Craft Street, Cross Street, Flint SD. Her reporting mace was sprayed into her home by a neighbor. Your fire ground, A2.

0: 11 and 625 Main Street for a female on a fall. Your fire ground A2. Respond, St. Margaret Hall, 1960 Madison Road, Unit 204, 33-year-old female, trouble breathing, air fire ground, A2. Engine 23, Medic 23, respond, St. Margaret Hall, 1960 Madison Road, Crest Street at Beechcrest, Unit 204, 33-year-old female, trouble breathing, air fire ground, A2.
1: Medic 3, as said, Ronald Rich, please.

16027 Fernview Avenue, across the street at Fernview Court, for 60-year-old female. Nina, lift assist, your fire ground, A2, engineer response, 6027 Fernview Avenue, off of Fernview Court, for 60-year-old female, lift assist, your fire ground, A2.

0: first respond, Oak Harbor Apartment, 3409 McHenry Avenue, Apartment A8, cross street to Westwood Northern, and Bro Call, 75-year-old male. 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You're Fireground A2. 35, respond, Oak Harbor Apartments, 3409 McHenry Avenue, Apartment A8, 75-year-old male, medical pendant press, no contact made, Air Fire Ground A2. Engine 20, you've been staging for 10 minutes, police are on scene, have not advised if you're needed yet.
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0: 20s
1: and give us the run
0: around. Engine 38, that's clear. I sent you the run. 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
0: Engine 3, respond. East 8th Street and Walnut Street. This is for caller stating she dropped her cell phone into the sewer. Your Fireground on Main. Engine 3, respond. East 8th and Walnut Street. Her female said she dropped her phone into the sewer. Your Fireground on Main.

0: per person down, 270 on Langland Street. Car reporting a male leaning on the corner of Jason Langland. Your fire ground, A2, engine 20, respond, Jason Langland for a male down near the intersection. Your fire ground, A2. Engine 12, truck 19, respond for a fire alarm, the Heights Apartments West, 727 West Martin Luther King Jr. Drive, cross street of Dixmouth. 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Engine 12, truck 19, respond, the Heights Apartments West, 727 West Martin Luther King Jr. Drive. It's for a general fire alarm, calling by the alarm company, your fire ground, D. David 2.
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0: 3 respond 310 East 14th Street between Sycamore Street and Mansfield Street. 50-year-old male, down on the sidewalk, vomiting blood. Higher grounding out of 2. Check 3, medic 3 respond 310 East 14th Street. Caught in by the neighbor. 50-year-old male, down on the sidewalk, vomiting blood. Higher ground A2.
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0: 21, Medic 29, respond. 1858 Baltimore Avenue between St. Leo Place and Casper Street. 35-year-old male, no psychiatric history, having body tremors, and a change in mental status. Fire ground A out of 2, engine 21, Medic 29, respond 1858 Baltimore Avenue. 35-year-old male with psychiatric history, having uncontrollable body spasms, and change of mental status, is not able to relay if he ingested any medication. Patient's in the living room, fire ground A2.
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2: 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We're going to be assisting Medic 3.

0: 29. We're going to finish on this run due to history of insufficiency. 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
1: That's clear.
0: And three. 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

0: trees of Probasco, shading, smoke detector, sounding, and unit 205 near Fireground, E. Edward 2, engine 34232. Respond 2810 Stratford Avenue, unit 205, pressure to Probasco, resident calling in a smoke detector, sounding, near Fireground, E. Edward 2.
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0: engine, and medic 3, respond to Shrew 4, Shrew number 4.
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out to respond. 7038 Glen Meadow Lane, Unit B is in Boy, off of East Seymour Avenue. Residential smoke detector in the hallway due to someone smoking. Fire ground DD to 2, engine 2, truck 2, respond. 7038 Glen Meadow Lane. Caller is in Unit B is in Boy. A fire alarm sounding throughout the building. Someone smoking in the hallway.

0: between Roosevelt Avenue and Glenway Avenue. 16-year-old female suffered a seizure. Fire ground 8 out of 2 at 35 Met 35 response, chicken salad chick, 3420 Work Road. 16-year-old female suffered a seizure. Fire ground B2.
1: 23, are you able to get a key order to respond with us if we can gain entry?
0: We can try the alarm company again.

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0: Adjutant 4, MAG 19 response, Clifton Colony Apartments, 715 Clifton Colony Drive, Unit 33, off of Central Parkway. 63-year-old male, head injury from a fall, fire ground, A out of 2, engine 34, MAG 19 response, Clifton Colony Apartments, 715 Clifton Colony Drive, Unit 33. 63-year-old male, head injury from a fall, fire ground, A2.
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0: Engine 51, Medic 35, respond 2345 West North Bend, Unit 10, approaching Kiplington and Van Loenen. A 53-year-old female, struck her head on a door, laceration, fire ground say 2. Engine 51, Medic 35, G345 West North Bend, Unit 10. 53-year-old female, struck her head on a door, has laceration, fire ground is A2.
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0: /North End Road. Between Faircrest Drive and Lantana Avenue. For a pedestrian struck, there's possibly a 3-year-old that was struck by a vehicle. The patient may be inside of an apartment. Siblings are worried they're going to get in trouble. Please dispatch Fire Bounty Item 3, Engine 38, Medic 2, ALS 34, respond 1361 West North End Road. For a pedestrian struck. Hysterical caller states the 3-year-old that was struck is possibly now inside the apartment. Police are dispatched by ground 83.
1: Engine 23 respond with police, 3051 Walter Avenue, Hurst, Altoona. This is for a patient injured in an assault. Police are not yet dispatched by ground 82. Engine 23 with police. 3051 Walter Avenue, patient injured in an assault. Police are not yet dispatched. Fire grounds A2.

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35, medic 35, respond 3286 Daytona Avenue between McLeelan Avenue and Sheridan Street. 69-year-old female, a headache, body pain, housing eaten. Fire coming out of 2, engine 35, medic 35, respond 3286 Daytona Avenue. 69-year-old female, a headache, body pain, unable to eat, fire ground 22.

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Firegrounds A2. Engine 14, Medic 17, drop in center, 411 Gaston Street. 56-year-old male with back pain, firegrounds A2.

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Fire ground Adam 2, engine 3 medic 3, respond, jail north, kitchen loading dock. 1000 Sycamore Street. 41-year-old female, abdominal pain. Fire ground A2.